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1: And the family, and we got Juvenalty. Give me five.

Well, this car is automatic. It's systematic. It's hydromatic. Why, it's greased lightning!

I don't know, but I've been told music make you lose control. Work your body to the beat. Body work will set you free.